What are we cooking? An 80s, 90s, and 2000s omelet. You want some? Okay. 1460 CJOY, Guelph's greatest hits.

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0: Collision free so far this morning along your major highways. We're looking good on the 401, both directions beyond Highway 8, right through the 6s. No sign of any construction delays. Again, moving well as you make your way past Guelph Line on into the Toronto area. Collision free driving so far along the Hanlon Parkway and Highway 7, and nothing out of the ordinary this morning along Highway 8, south of the 401 through the Cambridge area. 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I'm Lisa Edwards. The CJLY Traffic Watch continues.
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0: From the National Newsroom of the Canadian Press, I'm Rob Westgate. Prime Minister Mark Carney has landed in Paris, where he's set to meet with French President Emmanuel Macron ahead of the G7 summit next week. A government official briefing reporters before the trip framed the meeting as Canada passing the G7 presidency baton to France, and he said that the leaders will likely be discussing how to advance a strategic partnership between the two countries. France is Canada's third largest merchandise export market in the European Union and its fifth largest source of foreign investment. With large U.S. tech companies going public this year, financial experts say investors should be prioritizing companies with track records of delivering returns. Brian Gardner, a senior wealth manager at Velocity Investment Partners at Raymond James, says she is, generally cautious when it comes to IPOs.
1: IPOs, I think in general, can often see strong first day performance. And I think that's a lot of the hype too that you do see. But over usually the following years, I think many underperform the broader market.
0: Gardner says she recommends letting new stocks trade for around 5 to 7 months before investors consider allocating. Out west now, where the chief of a First Nation pushing back on an Alberta separatist petition says he is disappointed the provincial government is appealing a judge's decision to quash it. Chief Alan Adam of Athabasca Chipewyan First Nation says it's hard to tell whether Premier Danielle Smith has Canada's or separatists' best interests at heart. The premier has long said she supports a sovereign Alberta within a united Canada. A spokesperson for Alberta's justice minister says the government appealed in part to clarify that it is the democratic right of every Albertan to participate in a citizen initiative process. A British Columbia company has been awarded a $500,000 contract by the Canadian Space Agency to support human and robotic lunar missions. SpaceDirt CEO Sean Riddell says he is figuratively, if not quite yet, literally over the moon.
2: Contracts are very competitive, so I knew we had a chance, but this was the first big win for the company, and definitely a surreal moment.
0: The Langley-based SpaceDirt, along with two other firms, will spend the next 10 months developing plans for power generation and soil management on the moon. And finally, south of the border, where independent voters have grown increasingly unhappy with U.S. President Donald Trump during his second term. That is the finding of a polling analysis from researchers at the Associated Press NORC Center for Public Affairs Research. The numbers show his approval with that group fell to about one quarter this spring. This is the Canadian Press. In sports, the Carolina Hurricanes beat the Vegas Golden Knights 4-2, moving to within a victory of winning the Stanley Cup and taking a 3-2 lead in the best-of-seven series. Canes coach Rod Brind'Amour says their game picked up after a rather unimpressive first period.
3: I didn't like a lot of the stuff we were doing at times, but I think the goal, Buss had a lot of poise. I think he looked pretty calm in there and obviously played a great game for us.
0: Netminder Brandon Buss, he finished with 22 saves in his second career postseason start. And over to the CFL now, where the Hamilton Tiger Cats spoiled the Winnipeg Blue Bombers home opener, posting a 37-27 victory. Bo Levi Mitchell tossing a pair of touchdown passes. The Ticats were coming off an overtime loss to Montreal. They moved to 1-1. It's the first time the team hasn't opened a season 0-2 since 2019. And Canada's World Cup campaign kicks off today with a match against Bosnia-Herzegovina. From the Canadian Press, I'm Rob Westgate.

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0: We've got a collision-free drive so far this morning along your major highways. Again, taking a look at the 401 both directions beyond Highway 8 through the 6s and moving through James Snow and Mississauga, trouble-free. And taking a look out this morning along the Hanlon and Highway 7, making good time for a Friday morning. Really nothing out of the ordinary along Highway 8 south of the 401 through the Cambridge area. 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On now till June 17th. I'm Lisa Edwards. The CJOY Traffic Watch continues.
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0: Collision free so far this morning along your major highways. Again, we're looking good. Eastbound on the 401 as you make your way past Highway 8, right through the 6s. Again, moving through Highway 25 and coming into Mississauga problem free. Hanlon, Highway 7 and the 124 moving out of Guelph without any issue. And Highway 6 south of the 401 through Post Lynch also problem free. 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I'm Lisa Edwards. The CJOY Traffic Watch continues.
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0: It's 21 degrees at 7 o'clock. Good morning, I'm Scott Monick. Here's what's making news this hour. The countdown is on to the first men's World Cup game ever to be played on Canadian soil. Toronto is buzzing as Canada prepares to take on Bosnia and Herzegovina at BMO Field at 3 o'clock this afternoon. Canada will be in search of its first win in World Cup play, having failed to win in its only other appearances in 1986 and 2022. Captain Alphonso Davies was ruled out for today's game due to a hamstring injury he is still recovering from. However, coach Jesse Marsh did say the Bayern Munich star is progressing well. Alan Koch is the head coach of the men's soccer team at the University of Guelph. He's had a hand in developing several players competing in the World Cup, including Alphonso Davies.
1: When I gave him his professional debut at 15 years old, we knew we had a special player on our hands, and I'm incredibly proud of the play he's become, but obviously the person he's become too, because he's an amazing ambassador for Canada.
0: It is the first of six matches to be played in Toronto this World Cup. Meantime, fans from all over the world expressed disappointment after being evacuated out of FIFA's official watch party in Toronto minutes after it started. Traveling all the way from Mexico City, Romina Ortega was over the moon to be in Toronto for the official FIFA World Cup watch party until she was asked to leave along with everyone else.
2: We were just watching the game. It was at minute 35, I think. Mexico scored one, so we were really excited. And then on the TV, it just appeared like shutdown.
0: On its website, FIFA said the event is rain or shine. However, fans were evacuated due to the risk of lightning. The body of an OPP officer killed in the line of duty will be brought to Thornhill this afternoon ahead of his funeral. OPP Constable Taryn Bali was hit by a vehicle on Tuesday in the northern town of Hearst. Police say the procession will depart the Forensic Sciences and Coroner's Complex in North York and then head west on the 401 to the funeral home in Thornhill. They say those who wish to show support can gather on one of the highway's overpasses or sign an online book of condolence. In sports, Andrei Svechnikov scored twice as the Carolina Hurricanes beat the Vegas Golden Knights 4-2 to move within a victory of winning the Stanley Cup. Captain Jordan Staal added his fifth goal in the series for Carolina. The two teams will enjoy a couple of days off before the series resumes on Sunday in Vegas for Game 6. Tampa Bay Lightning star Nikita Kucherov won the Hart Trophy as the NHL MVP last night, the second such honor of his career. Kingston is hosting the OHL draft this weekend. Round 1 begins at 7 o'clock tonight. Oshawa has the first overall pick. The Guelph Storm will select 7th overall. At the World Cup, Mexico opened the tournament with a convincing 2-0 victory over South Africa in Mexico City. In the late game last night, Korea Republic defeated Czechia 2-1. As mentioned, Canada will host Bosnia and Herzegovina at 3 o'clock this afternoon. The U.S. kicks off the World Cup tonight against Paraguay. The Toronto Blue Jays are back in action tonight when they welcome the New York Yankees to town for a 3-game series. Treya Savage will get the start for the Jays, while the Yankees will counter with lefty Ryan Weathers. And Bo Levi Mitchell threw a pair of touchdown passes to Keandre Smith as the Hamilton Tiger Cats spoiled the Winnipeg Blue Bombers home opener with a 37-27 win in CFL action. Checking the forecast, cloudy skies with increasing sunshine. We're expecting gusting winds at times with a high of 25 degrees. It will be humid as well. Clear tonight with the low dropping down to 14. Sunshine tomorrow morning and then the clouds will roll in. There's a chance for some showers in the afternoon and a risk of a thunderstorm with a high of 27. Right now it's 21 degrees. I'm Scott Monick. 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

0: We look good for a Friday morning on major highways. Eastbound on the 401, a collision-free start as you make your way beyond Highway 8, right through the 6s. We're looking good coming into Mississauga. Coming out of Guelph on Highway 7, the 124, and the Hanlon Parkway, you're making pretty decent time. Only one issue this morning on Franklin, just south of the 401 through Pine Bush. 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I'm Lisa Edwards. The CJOY Traffic Watch continues.
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0: Delays on the westbound 401 from Highway 25 through Guelph Line. Still problem-free, but a couple of holdups. And eastbound on the 401, collision-free, moving past Highway 8 through the 6s, and again continuing through Highway 25 without any problem. Hanlon Parkway, Highway 7, problem-free. In Guelph, we do have a collision at the intersection of Speedvale and Elmira. 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I'm Lisa Edwards. The CJOY Traffic Watch continues.
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0: It's 20 degrees at 8 o'clock. Good morning, I'm Scott Monick. Here's what's making news this hour. The wait is nearly over for Canadian soccer fans as the World Cup kicks off in Toronto this afternoon. Canada will take on Bosnia and Herzegovina in its opening match at 3 o'clock. The game is the first of six matches at Toronto Stadium, which has been revamped and renovated for the World Cup. Canadian captain Alphonso Davies has been ruled out for today's game, unfortunately, due to a hamstring injury. Alan Koch is the head coach of the men's soccer team at the University of Guelph. He's had a hand in developing several young Canadian players, including Davies. He says Canada will face stiff competition during the group stage.
1: I wouldn't overlook Bosnia and Herzegovina. That's going to be a very, very difficult game. We don't really know what to expect from Qatar. And I think we know Switzerland's going to be good. But for the World Cup to be a success, Canada has to get through the group.
0: Toronto's FIFA Fan Festival will run all weekend, and bars and restaurants will also host watch parties. Similarly, here in Guelph, watch parties will be taking place at bars right across the city. The body of OPP Constable Taryn Bally will be brought to Thornhill just north of Toronto this afternoon ahead of his funeral. Bally was hit by a vehicle and killed during an investigation this week in the northern town of Hearst. He and his fellow officers were searching for a man who escaped from a local hospital. Bally had been with the OPP for 2.5 years and was assigned to Central Ontario's Dufferin Detachment, but was deployed to the James Bay Detachment. Toronto's iconic CN Tower dimmed its bright lights last night to pay tribute to a police officer who was gunned down during a raid in the city's northwest. Officials on social media said the lights would be turned down for the first 5 minutes of every hour in honor of Constable Mark Pinizzotto. The 43-year-old was killed at a fourth-floor apartment building as fellow officers carried out an investigation into multiple shootings, including one at the U.S. consulate in March. And Canada Post will expand its push to convert some mail delivery services to community mailboxes to more communities in 2027. After announcing in April that it was beginning discussion with 13 communities that will see their mail delivery service converted to community mailboxes later in the year, Canada Post announced it will reach out to an additional 37 communities across the country over the coming weeks and months. The expanded program would see 485,000 addresses converted to community mailboxes in 2027. In sports, the Carolina Hurricanes beat the Vegas Golden Knights 4-2 last night to move within a victory of winning the Stanley Cup. Andrei Svechnikov scored twice while captain Jordan Staal added his fifth goal in the series for Carolina. Game 6 goes Sunday in Vegas. Tampa Bay Lightning star winger Nikita Kucherov won the Hart Trophy as NHL MVP last night. It's the second time he's captured that award. Kingston is hosting the OHL draft this weekend. It all gets going tonight at 7 o'clock with round one. The Guelph Storm will select 7th. Oshawa has the first overall pick. At the World Cup, Mexico opened the tournament with a 2-0 victory over South Africa. In the late game last night, Korea Republic defeated Czechia 2-1. As mentioned, Canada will take on Bosnia and Herzegovina at 3 o'clock this afternoon in Toronto. The United States will kick off the World Cup tonight against Paraguay. The Toronto Blue Jays are back in action tonight. They kick off a weekend home series against the New York Yankees. And in the CFL, the Hamilton Tiger Cats knocked off the Blue Bombers 37-27 in Winnipeg last night. Checking the forecast, a mix of sun and cloud with gusting winds at times and a high of 25. It will remain humid this afternoon. Clear tonight with a low of 14 degrees. Sunshine tomorrow morning, then some clouds will roll in. There's a chance for some showers in the afternoon, a risk of a thunderstorm as well with a high of 27. And cloudy with a chance of rain on Sunday and a high of 20 degrees. Right now it is 20 degrees. I'm Scott Monick. 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

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An 80s, 90s, and 2000s omelet. You want some? Teen 60 CJOY, Guelph's greatest hits.

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0: We're looking pretty good so far this morning along your major highways. Absolutely nothing out of the ordinary eastbound on the 401 as you make your way beyond Highway 8 through the 6s. We're looking good continuing into Milton. The westbound 401, patchy volume past Highway 25, but fairly normal. Again, we've seen those delays due to construction. Hanlon Parkway, Highway 7, problem-free from Tri-City Police, from Guelph Police. 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On now till June 17th. I'm Lisa Edwards. The CJOY Traffic Watch continues.
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0: We're looking pretty good so far this morning along your eastbound 401. Not a bad deal as you make your way past Highway 8 right through the 6s. Again, moving through Guelph Line 25 and through Mississauga, problem-free. The westbound 401, patchy volume as you make your way past Highway 25, but overall everything has been manageable so far. And taking a look at the 6s off the 401, collision-free, no problems on the 124 and the Highway 7. And taking a look in with Guelph Police, nothing further on city roadways. 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I'm Lisa Edwards with traffic on CJRY.
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0: It's 22 degrees at 9 o'clock. Good morning. I'm Scott Monick. Here's what's making news this hour. The countdown is on to the first men's World Cup game ever to be played on Canadian soil. Toronto is buzzing as Canada prepares to take on Bosnia and Herzegovina at BMO Field at 3 o'clock this afternoon. Canada will be in search of its first win in World Cup play, having failed to win in its only other appearances in 1986 and 2022. Captain Alfonso Davies was ruled out for today's game due to a hamstring injury he is still recovering from. However, coach Jesse Marsh did say the Bayern Munich star is progressing well. Alan Koch is the head coach of the men's soccer team at the University of Guelph. He's had a hand in developing several players competing in the World Cup, including Alfonso Davies.
1: When I gave him his professional debut at 15 years old, we knew we had a special player on our hands, and I'm incredibly proud of the play he's become, but obviously the person he's become too, because he's an amazing ambassador for Canada.
0: It is the first of six matches to be played in Toronto this World Cup. Meantime, fans from all over the world expressed disappointment after being evacuated out of FIFA's official watch party in Toronto minutes after it started. Traveling all the way from Mexico City, Romina Ortega was over the moon to be in Toronto for the official FIFA World Cup watch party until she was asked to leave along with everyone else.
2: We were just watching the game. It was at minute 35, I think. Mexico scored one, so we were really excited. And then on the TV, it just appeared like shutdown.
0: On its website, FIFA said the event is rain or shine. However, fans were evacuated due to the risk of lightning. The body of an OPP officer killed in the line of duty will be brought to Thornhill this afternoon ahead of his funeral. OPP Constable Taryn Bali was hit by a vehicle on Tuesday in the northern town of Hearst. Police say the procession will depart the Forensic Sciences and Coroner's Complex in North York and then head west on the 401 to the funeral home in Thornhill. They say those who wish to show support can gather on one of the highway's overpasses or sign an online book of condolence. And Prime Minister Mark Carney is in Paris today to meet with French President Emmanuel Macron ahead of the G7 summit next week. Carney will also hold a news conference before attending a dinner held by Macron. The bilateral meeting could be one of the last between the two leaders as Macron's second term in office is set to end in May of 2027. Checking the forecast, mostly cloudy skies with some sunny breaks today. It's going to be humid as well. We're expecting a high at 25 degrees. Clear tonight with the low dropping down to 14. Sunshine tomorrow morning, then some clouds will roll in. We're expecting a chance for showers in the afternoon and a risk of thunderstorms with a high of 27. And mostly cloudy on your Sunday with a chance for more rain showers and a high of 20 degrees. Right now it's 22 degrees. I'm Scott Monick. 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

0: What's up? Alien here. You know, from space. And, whoa, I'm loving people's reactions to the news that Lotto Max now has more chances to win, with 15 new prizes of $100,000 on the next draw. See? She also can't believe that the next jackpot is $15 million. But it's real. Believe it.
1: Alien!
0: Way ahead of you, buddy. Already bought my ticket.
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0: 1460

0: It's 21 degrees at 10 o'clock. Good morning, I'm Scott Monick. Here's what's making news this hour. The wait is nearly over for Canadian soccer fans as the World Cup kicks off in Toronto this afternoon. Canada will take on Bosnia and Herzegovina in its opening match at 3 o'clock. The game is the first of six matches at Toronto Stadium, which has been revamped and renovated for the World Cup. Canadian captain Alphonso Davies has been ruled out for today's game, unfortunately, due to a hamstring injury. Alan Koch is the head coach of the men's soccer team at the University of Guelph. He's had a hand in developing several young Canadian players, including Davies. He says Canada will face stiff competition during the group stage.
1: I wouldn't overlook Bosnia and Herzegovina. That's going to be a very, very difficult game. We don't really know what to expect from Qatar. And I think we know Switzerland's going to be good. But for the World Cup to be a success, Canada has to get through the group.
0: Toronto's FIFA Fan Festival will run all weekend, and bars and restaurants will also host watch parties. Similarly, here in Guelph, watch parties will be taking place at bars right across the city. The body of OPP Constable Taryn Bally will be brought to Thornhill just north of Toronto this afternoon ahead of his funeral. Bally was hit by a vehicle and killed during an investigation this week in the northern town of Hearst. He and his fellow officers were searching for a man who escaped from a local hospital. Bally had been with the OPP for 2.5 years and was assigned to Central Ontario's Dufferin Detachment, but was deployed to the James Bay Detachment. Toronto's iconic CN Tower dimmed its bright lights last night to pay tribute to a police officer who was gunned down during a raid in the city's northwest. Officials on social media said the lights would be turned down for the first 5 minutes of every hour in honor of Constable Mark Pinizzotto. The 43-year-old was killed at a fourth-floor apartment building as fellow officers carried out an investigation into multiple shootings, including one at the U.S. consulate in March. And Canada Post will expand its push to convert some mail delivery services to community mailboxes to more communities in 2027. After announcing in April that it was beginning discussion with 13 communities that will see their mail delivery service converted to community mailboxes later in the year, Canada Post announced it will reach out to an additional 37 communities across the country over the coming weeks and months. The expanded program would see 485,000 addresses converted to community mailboxes in 2027. Checking the forecast, a mix of sun and cloud with gusting winds at times and a high of 25. It will remain humid this afternoon. Clear tonight with a low of 14 degrees. Sunshine tomorrow morning, then some clouds will roll in. There's a chance for some showers in the afternoon, a risk of a thunderstorm as well with a high of 27. And cloudy with a chance of rain on Sunday and a high of 20 degrees. Right now it's 21 degrees. I'm Scott Monick. 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

1460 CJOY, it is Friday. Yeah, we made it. And even though Dan Allaire's been all in all week, it's Brent Freeman in with you on this sunshiny Friday. 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

Hey, good morning. It's Brent Freeman in for Dan Allaire. Oh, man, we got a beauty day in store. Mainly sunny. High up to about 24, we've lost a fair amount of the humidity because it'll feel like 27. That's not bad. Tomorrow, beautiful sunshine and 27. Here's you two on CJOY.

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0: 1460 CJOY, Prince, 1999. It is 2026, and it's Friday. It's Brent Freeman in for Dan Allaire. What a wonderful day. Ah, this whole week has been pretty good, but now, humidity, it's gone. And we thank you for it. We're looking at a high today, about 25. Mainly sunny skies.
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1460 CJOY, Elton John, Benny and his Jets. Yeah, we've got the news coming up at 11 o'clock. On the other side, great stuff coming up. Oh, I can't wait. The Beatles, Great Big C, Stevie Nicks. Now Colin James, Five Long Years. Greatest hits of the Royal City, 1460 CJOY.

0: It's 22 degrees at 11 o'clock. Good morning, I'm Mike Hodges. Here's what's making news this hour. Well, expectations are high as Canada is set to make history today at the FIFA World Cup. Before this afternoon's match, Alanis Morissette and Michael Bublé will headline the opening ceremony. The Ottawa-born Morissette will sing the national anthem before Canada faces Bosnia-Herzegovina at Toronto Stadium. The pre-match ceremony will also feature performances by a diverse lineup of Canadian artists, including Bublé, Alessia Cara, and Jesse Reyes. This afternoon's match between Canada and Bosnia and Herzegovina will be the first time a Men's World Cup game is played on Canadian turf. The University of Guelph's head soccer coach is confident Canada's chances of advancing in the FIFA World Cup. Alan Koch says Canada will be up against some stiff competition.
1: I wouldn't overlook Bosnia and Herzegovina. That's going to be a very, very difficult game. We don't really know what to expect from Qatar, and I think we know Switzerland's going to be good. But for the World Cup to be a success, Canada has to get through the group.
0: The game will also be shown in many establishments and public spaces today, including Market Square in downtown Guelph. Today's kickoff is at 3 o'clock. The body of the Ontario police officer killed in the line of duty this week is being brought to a community north of Toronto ahead of his funeral. The OPP says a procession departed the Forensic Sciences and Coroner's Complex in Toronto and is heading west to a funeral home in Thornhill. Constable Tarun Bali was hit by a vehicle on Tuesday in a town about 520 kilometers east of Thunder Bay as fellow officers searched for a man who escaped from a hospital. Police say funeral arrangements for the 29-year-old have yet to be determined. Meantime, overseas, a bilateral meeting between Prime Minister Mark Carney and French President Emmanuel Macron set for today could be the last between the two leaders. Macron's second term in office is set to end in May of 2027. And the latest G7 summit in France will mark his 10th and final G7 summit as president. The government of France says the priorities at the summit will include setting major geopolitical crises, including through G7 support for Ukraine and addressing crime and online protection for children. And summer festival season is in full swing here in Guelph. 40th annual Guelph and District's Multicultural Festival returns to Riverside Park this weekend. It'll begin with a parade and opening ceremonies this evening before a culture fashion show gets underway. There'll be several dance performances throughout the three-day event, plus a variety of workshops, games and activities, and more. Festival runs until Sunday. And checking your forecast, sunshine today and a high of 24. Tonight it'll clear up with a low of 16, and then the sunshine is back tomorrow, reaching a high of 27. Right now it's 22 degrees. I'm Mike Hodges. Your news next at noon on Guelph's News Leader 1460, CJOY.
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1: 1460 CJOY, great big C, and when I'm up, I can't get down. You know, with this sun that we've had all week long, pretty much, you know, I mean, there's been some cloudy days. Today is pretty great, and tomorrow is fabulous. You got to remember the sunscreen, unless you're an influencer on TikTok. Okay, here's the deal. This is the hottest, and it's a bad pun, trend on social media. It's going outside on hot days without skin protection. Yeah, apparently that's a thing again. The hashtag tan maxing is going viral on social media. It's more than getting a little vitamin D. It's going to extreme lengths to get yourself tanned. You know, like back in the 80s and 90s. When there was tanning beds everywhere in the world. So this is not a great idea. You know, one creator captioned a video, "A little burn goes a long way," with the text, "Sun maxing." Another said he doesn't feel like it's a successful tan if he doesn't smell his own skin burning. That's not good. So don't do this. A dermatologist says there's no such thing as a safe tan. Tanning is being packaged like a beauty routine, but it's literally your skin saying, "I'm being damaged. Let me produce more pigment to try to protect myself." So, you know, there are some safe spray tan products that you're going to have applied in a studio. You can do them at home and all that kind of stuff. But guys, come, what are we doing? Don't do this. It's not a good idea. Skin cancer, it's not a good thing. Stevie Nicks, Edge of 17.

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1460 CJOY, the tragically hip. Well, it is a lovely Friday morning. It's Brent Freeman in for Dan Allaire. Time to go down under. It's Men at Work on CJOY. 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

1460 CJOY Bon Jovi and Living on a Prayer on this Friday morning. Hey, so World Cup action gets underway in Toronto today. Bosnia-Herzegovina start off a game at 3 o'clock, I think it is. First World Cup game in Canada. Are you excited? Is anybody going? Would you go? Could I pay you enough to go to downtown Toronto today? Maybe you're going. Maybe you're a big FIFA fan, a big soccer, football, as the rest of the world calls it. I don't know. I'm going to watch it, maybe, on TV. I'm certainly not. I don't want to go anywhere near. I don't want to go to downtown Toronto at the best of times, but certainly not today, thank you. It's Queen. You're my best friend on 1460 CJOY.

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Greatest hits of the Royal City, 1460 CJOY, Philip Bailey with Phil Collins. Easy Lover, we've got the news coming up for you at noon. On the other side, Billy Idol, Paul Carrick. Stick around. It's Brent Freeman in for Dan Allaire with Toronto. Your Daddy Don't Know on CJOY.

0: It's 23 degrees at 12 o'clock. Good afternoon. I'm Mike Hodges. Here's what's making news this hour. In a few hours from now, the Canadian men's national team will begin their FIFA World Cup journey. Today's match marks the first time a World Cup game featuring the Canadian men will be played on home soil. Prior to their matchup with Bosnia-Herzegovina, a diverse lineup of Canadian artists will take the stage for the pregame ceremonies, including Ottawa's Alanis Morissette, who will sing the national anthem. Once kickoff begins, fans will get a glimpse of the boys in red and white, but there will be a few notable absences, namely Alphonso Davies. He's still injured and will be out of today's lineup. Alan Koch is the head coach of the men's soccer team at the University of Guelph, and he's had a hand in developing several players competing at this year's tournament, including Davies.
1: When I gave him his professional debut at 15 years old, we knew we had a special player on our hands, and I'm incredibly proud of the play he's become, but obviously the person he's become too, because he's an amazing ambassador for Canada.
0: Match kicks off at 3 p.m. from Toronto Stadium. Local restaurants and bars in Guelph will be showing the match as well, in addition to Market Square in the downtown. The body of an OPP constable will be brought to a suburban community in southern Ontario this afternoon ahead of a funeral. Tarun Bally was hit by a car on Tuesday in the northern town of Hearst, east of Thunder Bay, as fellow officers searched for a man who escaped from a hospital. OPP say the procession will depart a coroner's complex in North York and head west on the 401 to a funeral home in Thornhill. Police say funeral arrangements for the 29-year-old Bally are to be determined. And one of Guelph's longest-running festivals returns this weekend. Guelph and District's Multicultural Festival is celebrating 40 years, featuring live dance and musical performances over a three-day span at Riverside Park. Family-friendly event kicks off with a parade and opening ceremonies this evening, followed by a cultural fashion show. There will also be numerous food and commercial vendors, plus workshops, games, and activities. It runs until Sunday. And checking out your sports in the OHL, the 2026 OHL Priority Selection Draft is in Kingston. First round gets underway tonight before rounds 2 through 15 begin tomorrow. Dylan Baker is the Storm's play-by-play announcer here on CJLY, and he says Guelph will select 7th overall.
2: There have certainly been 7th overall picks in particular that have had big impacts in the past. 2 years ago, the 7th overall pick was Pierce Bowie of the Owen Sound Attack. He put up a 50-point season in his first year and was the OHL's Rookie of the Year. So there are impact players that can be selected in this range.
0: Draft goes at 7 o'clock. At the FIFA World Cup, Canada will open Group B with a matchup against Bosnia-Herzegovina. Alphonso Davies won't dress as he continues to recover from a hamstring injury, while defender Moise Bombido is back available after overcoming a broken leg. Canadian men are still chasing their first victory at the tournament after coming up empty in 1986 and 2022. In the MLB, if the World Cup isn't enough, there's also a big baseball matchup in Toronto tonight as the Blue Jays open a three-game homestand against the Yankees. Treya Savage gets the start for Toronto while Ryan Weathers takes the mound for New York. And in the PGA, less than an hour from Guelph, the RBC Canadian Open continues today at the TPC Toronto at Osprey Valley in Caledon. Mississauga's Matthew Anderson heads into the second round with a share of the lead after shooting 64 yesterday. And turning to your forecast, plenty of sunshine this afternoon with a high of 24. Tonight, clear skies on the way with a low of 16 and more sun for tomorrow and a high of 27. Right now it's 23 degrees. I'm Mike Hodges. Your news next at 1 o'clock on Guelph's News Leader 1460, CJOY.
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1460 CJOY, Paul Kerrigan, and don't shed a tear. Well, it is a beautiful afternoon here in the Royal City. Sunshine, for the most part, at a high of 24, going to feel like 27, so a lot less muggy and humid. Although, I was starting to get used to it this week. I don't know. Finally, you know, just over a month and change, like a month and a week or so, still had some flurries. You remember that? Early in May? Okay, I won't mention it again. I'm sorry. Please accept my apology. Traveling Wilburys, end of the line on 1460 CJOY.

0: Remember what it was like to run down the street with a pocket full of quarters? So excited to play the new Pac-Man game at the arcade. Recapturing that vibe with the totally 80s lunch.
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1: What's up? Alien here. You know, from space. And... Whoa, I'm loving people's reactions to the news that Lotto Max now has more chances to win, with 15 new prizes of $100,000 on the next draw.
2: Wow!
1: See? She also can't believe that the next jackpot is $15 million. But it's real! Believe it!
3: 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Alien!
1: Way ahead of you, buddy. 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

Hall & Oates, you making my dreams come true. Well, there's a new word that the internet has taught us today, and it's, I think it's pretty good. 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Yeah, it happens. 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But now, thanks to the internet, we've got this new word to describe this feeling, exhausterwhelmulated. 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I'm so exhausterwhelmulated. Try it today. Use it on your family and friends. You're welcome.

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12: From DeLoreans to mullets, Top Gun to acid wash jeans, the 80s were totally rad. And this is the Totally 80s Lunch on 1460 CJOY.

1460 CJOY, Billy Joel and Uptown Girl. You know, I don't mean to complain. Oh, yes, I do. Come on. Who am I kidding? I'm Canadian, after all. The one problem I've noticed with the quite decent weather we've had this week, you know, there's been the odd shower, the odd thunderstorm, but mostly overnight, it seemed. And, you know, it's okay. You need to cool things down a little bit. But with that and the mix of sunshine, the grass is growing way too fast, which means one has to cut it more often than one would like. Yeah. See, I can find fault in anything. Bryan Adams, it's summer of '69.

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1460 CJOY. It's Brent Freeman in for Dan Allaire. Got the news coming up at 1 o'clock. On the other side of news, some great stuff. Def Leppard, Spear of the West on the way. It's 8 seconds. Kiss You When It's Dangerous. Greatest Hits of the Royal City. 1460 CJOY.

0: Was there ever a time when sweatbands and bangles were cool?
1: I was pretty. My mother told me so.
0: Well, we don't have your pictures, but we do have your music. The Totally 80s Lunch, 1460 CJOY.

0: It's 24 degrees at 1 o'clock. Good afternoon, I'm Mike Hodges. Here's what's making news this hour. Well, expectations are high as Canada is set to make history today at the FIFA World Cup. Before this afternoon's match, Alanis Morissette and Michael Bublé will headline the opening ceremony. The Ottawa-born Morissette will sing the national anthem before Canada faces Bosnia-Herzegovina at Toronto Stadium. The pre-match ceremony will also feature performances by a diverse lineup of Canadian artists, including Bublé, Alessia Cara, and Jesse Reyes. This afternoon's match between Canada and Bosnia and Herzegovina will be the first time a Men's World Cup game is played on Canadian turf. The University of Guelph's head soccer coach is confident Canada's chances of advancing in the FIFA World Cup. Alan Koch says Canada will be up against some stiff competition.
1: I wouldn't overlook Bosnia and Herzegovina. That's going to be a very, very difficult game. We don't really know what to expect from Qatar, and I think we know Switzerland's going to be good. But for the World Cup to be a success, Canada has to get through the group.
0: The game will also be shown in many establishments and public spaces today, including Market Square in downtown Guelph. Today's kickoff is at 3 o'clock. Seven people have been sent to hospital in London after a car crashed through the brick wall of a shopping mall and into a fitness center. Paramedics say five people were in serious condition and the two others had minor injuries. Police say they were called to the scene in the city's northwest end shortly after 7:30 a.m. They say a vehicle went through the mall's brick wall and into the fitness center, injuring some of the people inside. And summer festival season is in full swing in Guelph. The 40th annual Guelph and District's Multicultural Festival is back at Riverside Park this weekend. A parade and opening ceremonies kicks things off this evening before a cultural fashion show gets underway. There will also be several dance performances on stage throughout the three-day event, along with a variety of workshops, games, and activities. The festival runs until Sunday. And checking your forecast, sunshine throughout your afternoon and a high of 24. Clear skies expected tonight, getting down to a low of 16. And sunny and warmer tomorrow, high of 27. Right now it's 24 degrees. I'm Mike Hodges. Your news next at 2 o'clock on Guelph's News Leader 1460, CJOY.
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1460 CJOY Survivor, Eye of the Tiger. All right, let's have an in-depth look here at our weather for the weekend, because one day is super. The other day, probably not. Okay, so today is fabulous. 24, sunshine, feeling like 27. Tomorrow, another great day. Almost completely sunny, with a high of 27. However, Sunday is the day not to be wary of. However, if you've got outdoor plans, do it Saturday. We've got a front moving in Saturday night into Sunday. Sunday's high is only 19, and we're going to see rain for sure. So there you go. There you have it. It's George Michael, CJOY.

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3: What's up? 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

560 CJOI Midnight Oil, and beds are burning. Hey, have yourself a wonderful, wonderful weekend. I will be back for Dan Allaire on Monday, so we'll talk then, okay? Here's Luba, every time I see your picture on 1460 CJOI.

0: It's 23 degrees at 2 o'clock. Good afternoon. I'm Mike Hodges. Here's what's making news this hour. Well, kickoff is just an hour away, but fans have been descending on Toronto Stadium as Canada's FIFA World Cup opener against Bosnia-Herzegovina soon gets underway. Fans are arriving in drones at the temporarily rebranded BMO Field, wearing red and white jerseys and carrying Canadian flags, where history will undoubtedly be made. Today's match is the first time a World Cup game will see the Canadian men's team play on home turf. Once kickoff starts, fans will get a glimpse of the boys in red and white, but there will be a few notable absences, namely Alphonso Davies. He's injured and will be out of the lineup. Alan Koch is the head coach of the men's soccer team at the University of Guelph. He's had a hand in developing several players competing in this year's tournament, including Davies.
1: When I gave him his professional debut at 15 years old, we knew we had a special player on our hands, and I'm incredibly proud of the play he's become, but obviously the person he's become too, because he's an amazing ambassador for Canada.
0: Keep in mind, there'll be no shortage of options to catch today's game. It'll be broadcast at many local establishments and public spaces this afternoon, including Market Square in downtown Guelph. Guelph police say they've made an arrest after a drug lab was discovered in a unit of a self-storage business. Police say officers were alerted to suspicious activity at a business in the East End yesterday morning. Members of the drug enforcement unit arrived on scene to ensure the safety of the public. One man was arrested when he arrived at the business, where they say officers then searched the storage unit and his address. Police recovered quantities of suspected controlled substances, plus a large amount of chemicals, lithium batteries, a scale, coveralls, and glass jars. A 33-year-old from Guelph has been charged with one count of producing DMT. He'll appear in court September 1st. And one of this city's longest-running festivals returns this weekend. The Guelph and District's Multicultural Festival is celebrating 40 years, featuring live dance and musical performances over a three-day span at Riverside Park. Family-friendly event kicks off with a parade and opening ceremonies in the evening, followed by a cultural fashion show. There will also be numerous food and commercial vendors, workshops, games, and activities. It runs until Sunday. And let's take a look at your forecast. Sunshine continues with a high of 24. Tonight, it'll clear up, getting down to a low of 16, and then more sun on the way tomorrow, reaching a high of 27. Right now it's 23 degrees. I'm Mike Hodges. 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
9: What's up? Alien here. You know, from space. And... Whoa, I'm loving people's reactions to the news that Lotto Max now has more chances to win, with 15 new prizes of $100,000 on the next draw.
10: Whoa!
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0: It's 22 degrees at 3 o'clock. Good afternoon. I'm Mike Hodges. Here's what's making news this hour. Well, communities nationwide are watching Canada participate in the FIFA World Cup as their Group B opener versus Bosnia-Herzegovina is now underway. It's a history-making moment for the Canadian side as it's the first time the men are competing in a World Cup game on home soil. Canada has yet to taste victory at the tournament after coming up short in 1986 and 2022. Meantime, there'll be plenty of places in the Guelph area to catch the game. Restaurants and local bars in Guelph will be showing the match, in addition to Market Square in the downtown. One Guelph man is being charged after police allegedly discovered a drug lab operating in a unit of an East End self-storage business. Yesterday morning, officers were alerted to suspicious activity at the business and arrived to ensure the safety of the public. Police arrested a man as he arrived at the business and they searched the storage unit as well as his address. Quantities of suspected controlled substances were seized in addition to a large amount of chemicals. Police say they also recovered lithium batteries, a scale, coveralls, and glass jars. A 33-year-old man faces one count of producing DMT and will appear in court September 1st. A White House official says U.S. Commerce Secretary Howard Lutnick has been spearheading action on a $6.4 billion bridge connecting Windsor and Detroit since early this year. The Gordie Howe Bridge project has long faced heavy pushback from members of the billionaire Maroon family, who are longtime Republican donors. New York Times reported that Matthew Maroon, whose family owns the competing Ambassador Bridge, met with Lutnick just before Trump issued a social media post in February. The structure's opening was delayed this week at the request of the U.S., with the Windsor-Detroit Bridge Authority citing a need to resolve what it calls outstanding issues. And summer festival season is in full swing in Guelph. The 40th annual Guelph and District's Multicultural Festival is back at Riverside Park this weekend. A parade and opening ceremonies kicks things off this evening before a cultural fashion show gets underway. There will also be several dance performances on stage throughout the three-day event, along with a variety of workshops, games, and activities. The festival runs until Sunday. And checking your forecast, it remains sunny out there with a high of 23. Clear skies expected tonight, getting down to a low of 16. And sunny and warmer tomorrow, high of 27. Right now it's 22 degrees. I'm Mike Hodges. Your news next at 4 o'clock on Guelph's News Leader 1460 CJOY.
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0: We have some trouble now on the westbound 401, just past James Snow Parkway. There's a crash blocking the right lane. Eastbound is just kind of crawling from 60 through to Guelph Line. Highway 6 North, that's busy from Leslie through to the 401. Trouble getting cleaned up in Kitchener. There's a crash on Victoria Street at Westmount Road. 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I'm Lori Turcotte. The CJOY Traffic Watch continues.
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0: That's a good news, bad news situation for the 401. Good news, though, problems westbound just past Jameson Parkway. That crash didn't last very long. It's already cleaned up. But we have some new problems on the eastbound 401 approaching Guelph. Line getting cleared out of the way, and unfortunately, it's pretty backed up because of it. Highway 6 north, that's solid from Leslie through to the 401. North on Highway 8, that's crawling from Fairway through to Conestoga Parkway. Good news, problems in Kitchener all cleaned up on Victoria Street at Westmount Road. 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I'm Lori Turcott. The CJOY Traffic Watch continues.
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0: It's 23 degrees at 4 o'clock. Good afternoon. I'm Mike Hodges. Here's what's making news this hour. It's a historic moment for soccer here in Canada as the country is now hosting its first ever World Cup match on home soil. A sea of Canadians decked out in red marched into the stadium today ahead of an opening ceremony featuring performances from an assortment of Canadian artists. On the other side of the country, Vancouver's PNE Amphitheatre has been filling up with Canadian fans to watch the action in Toronto. The match is the first of six World Cup games set to be played at Toronto Stadium during the tournament. Keep in mind there'll be no shortage of options to catch today's game. The game is also being broadcast at many local establishments and public spaces in the Guelph area, including Market Square in downtown. Regional police have laid charges in connection with an ongoing drug investigation. Police launched an investigation last September into cocaine trafficking from Canada to Hong Kong. They say a 20-year-old girl from Cambridge was arrested at Hong Kong International Airport with 25 kilograms of suspected cocaine hidden in her checked luggage. With support from multiple law enforcement partners, police executed a search warrant at a home in Markham yesterday. A man was arrested in relation with a sophisticated drug network that facilitated the girl's travel from Toronto to Hong Kong. A 36-year-old from Markham has been charged with possession for the purpose of trafficking and possession for the purpose of exportation. A White House official says Commerce Secretary Howard Lutnick has been leading the charge in the Trump administration on the Gordie Howe International Bridge. The $6.4 billion structure connecting Windsor and Detroit has seen its opening delayed at the request of the United States. The official says Michigan Governor Gretchen Whitmer spoke with Washington recently about the bridge, but was not given a green light for it to open. Another source, who's not authorized to speak publicly about the matter, says Lutnick and U.S. Ambassador to Canada Pete Hoekstra intervened in the file. And one of this city's longest-running festivals returns this weekend. The Guelph and District's Multicultural Festival is celebrating 40 years, featuring live dance and musical performances over a three-day span at Riverside Park. Family-friendly event kicks off with a parade and opening ceremonies in the evening, followed by a cultural fashion show. There'll also be numerous food and commercial vendors, workshops, games, and activities. It runs until Sunday. And let's take a look at your forecast. Sunshine continues with a high of 24. Tonight, it'll clear up, getting down to a low of 16, and then more sun on the way tomorrow, reaching a high of 27. Right now it's 23 degrees. I'm Mike Hodges. 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

0: We've got some new trouble on the go eastbound on the 401. Just past Wellington Road 32, there's a crash getting cleaned up. There is a little bit of an added delay through the area, but problems on the eastbound 401 approaching Guelph Line, they're gone. West 401, just plain slow from James Snow Parkway through to Highway 25. It's really not all that bad. Highway 8 northbound, that's crawling from Fairway through to Conestoga Parkway. When kids play, they win. 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I'm Laurie Turcotte. The CGOY Traffic Watch continues.
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0: Not looking too bad for a Freaky Friday. Problems that we had on the eastbound 401 just past Wellington Road 32. All cleaned up, but it is crawling almost all the way from Town Line Road through to Guelph Line. West 401, a bit of a delay from James Snow Parkway out to Highway 25. The 6 is looking good right now. Northbound Highway, there's a bit of a crawl from Fairway through to Conestoga Parkway. Tackling a big backyard project this spring? 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I'm Laurie Turcotte. The CGOY Traffic Watch continues.
1: What's up? 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

0: It's 23 degrees at 5 o'clock. Good afternoon. I'm Mike Hodges. Here's what's making news this hour. Guelph police say they've made an arrest after a drug lab was discovered in a unit of a self-storage business. Police say officers were alerted to suspicious activity at a business in the East End yesterday morning. Members of the drug enforcement unit arrived on scene to ensure the safety of the public. One man was arrested when he arrived at the business, where they say officers then searched the storage unit and his address. Police recovered quantities of suspected controlled substances, plus a large amount of chemicals, lithium batteries, a scale, coveralls, and glass jars. A 33-year-old from Guelph has been charged with one count of producing DMT. He'll appear in court September 1st. The Prime Minister is denying a report Canada postponed the opening of a new bridge to Michigan out of fears of U.S. backlash. The Detroit News had reported the Windsor-Detroit Bridge Authority called off the ribbon cutting over concerns about the reaction from U.S. Commerce Secretary Howard Lutnick and U.S. Ambassador to Canada Pete Hoekstra. Carney has repeated his comments from yesterday that the pause was requested by the U.S. to resolve outstanding issues, but he did not offer details about the nature of those issues. Meantime, Canada's steel producers say Ottawa's tariff help isn't doing anything to wean domestic manufacturers off American steel. The government has extended its relief from Canadian tariffs on U.S. steel and aluminum for firms in certain sectors. Catherine Cobden is the head of the Canadian Steel Producers Association, and she says domestic firms often make the kinds of steel Canada's manufacturers need. She says the government is essentially giving a free pass for U.S. steel to come into automaking and other industries. And summer festival season is in full swing in Guelph. The 40th annual Guelph and District's Multicultural Festival is back at Riverside Park this weekend. A parade and opening ceremonies kicks things off this evening before a cultural fashion show gets underway. There will also be several dance performances on stage throughout the three-day event, along with a variety of workshops, games, and activities. The festival runs until Sunday. And checking out your sports in the OHL, the 2026 OHL Priority Selection Draft is in Kingston. First round gets underway tonight before rounds 2 through 15 begin tomorrow. Dylan Baker is the Storm's play-by-play announcer here on CJOY, and he says Guelph will select 7th overall.
1: There have certainly been 7th overall picks in particular that have had big impacts in the past. 2 years ago, the 7th overall pick was Pierce Bowie of the Owen Sound Attack. He put up a 50-point season in his first year and was the OHL's Rookie of the Year. So there are impact players that can be selected in this range.
0: Draft goes at 7 o'clock. At the FIFA World Cup, Canada has made history today in their Group B opener with Bosnia-Herzegovina. Today was the first time this country hosted a men's World Cup match on home soil. Canada drew Bosnia 1-1. Canada's next match will be against Qatar next Thursday in Vancouver. And in the MLB, if the World Cup isn't enough, there's also a big baseball matchup in Toronto tonight, as the Blue Jays will open a three-game homestand against the Yankees. Trey Savage will get the start for Toronto while Ryan Weathers takes the mound for New York. And checking your forecast, sunshine still hanging around out there. Tonight it'll clear up, dropping to a low of 16. The sun returns tomorrow, high of 26, and then rainfall for Sunday and a high of 20. Right now it's 23 degrees. I'm Mike Hodges. Your news next at 6 o'clock on Guelph's News Leader 1460, CJOY.

0: couple of good news off the top. Trouble that we had on the West 401 at Homer Watson really didn't last very long. That crash already cleared out of the way, so everything's kind of in recovery mode. Eastbound 401 is still kind of crawling from 6 South through to Guelph Line. Highway northbound, it's busy from Fairway through to about Conestoga Parkway. Just spotted some problems getting cleaned up. Highway 124 southbound at Wellington Road 32. 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I'm Lori Turcotte. The CJOY Traffic Watch continues.
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18: The best of the 80s, 90s, and 2000s. Guelph's

0: just when you thought it was safe to go out, we've got a real crawl on the westbound 401 Highway 25, section through to 6 North, and that's where the fun ends. New problems on the west 401 just past Hespler Road. Crash getting cleaned up. Added delay because of it. Eastbound 401, it's congested from 6 South through to about Guelph Line. The 6 is looking good. 24s are moving well. In Cambridge, we got some work on the go. Lanes are reduced on Main Street at Franklin. Tackling a big backyard project this spring, find great savings on everything you need during the deck and fence event at Home Hardware on now till June 17th. I'm Laurie Turcotte. The CJOY Traffic Watch continues.
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0: It's 22 degrees at 6 o'clock. Good evening, I'm Mike Hodges. Here's what's making news this hour. Regional police have laid charges in connection with an ongoing drug investigation. Police launched an investigation last September into cocaine trafficking from Canada to Hong Kong. They say a 20-year-old girl from Cambridge was arrested at Hong Kong International Airport with 25 kilograms of suspected cocaine hidden in her checked luggage. With support from multiple law enforcement partners, police executed a search warrant at a home in Markham yesterday. A man was arrested in relation with a sophisticated drug network that facilitated the girl's travel from Toronto to Hong Kong. A 36-year-old from Markham has been charged with possession for the purpose of trafficking and possession for the purpose of exportation. One Guelph man is being charged after police allegedly discovered a drug lab operating in a unit of an East End self-storage business. Yesterday morning, officers were alerted to suspicious activity at the business and arrived to ensure the safety of the public. Police arrested a man as he arrived at the business and they searched the storage unit as well as his address. Quantities of suspected controlled substances were seized in addition to a large amount of chemicals. Police say they also recovered lithium batteries, a scale, coveralls, and glass jars. A 33-year-old man faces one count of producing DMT and will appear in court September 1st. And one of the city's longest-running festivals returns this weekend. The Guelph and District's Multicultural Festival is celebrating 40 years, featuring live dance and musical performances over a three-day span at Riverside Park. The family-friendly event kicks off with a parade and opening ceremonies in the evening, followed by a cultural fashion show. There will also be numerous food and commercial vendors, workshops, games, and activities. It runs until Sunday. And turning to your sports, in the OHL, Guelph will have the 7th overall pick in this evening's priority selection draft in Kingston. Teams will select players in the first round before rounds 2 through 15 get underway tomorrow. Play-by-play announcer for the Storm here on CJOY, Dylan Baker, says Guelph's focus will be on players further into the draft.
1: Some guys who are in the later rounds that can come in 2027, 2028, and really be impact players in the team. Because the reality is, a lot of the guys who you're picking outside of the first round tonight are probably not going to be impact players for you next year, but the year after, you're going to be leaning on them.
0: Storm were busy off the ice this week as well, acquiring players in deals with Brantford and Oshawa, including Columbus Blue Jackets prospect Owen Griffin. The draft begins at 7 o'clock. At the FIFA World Cup, Canada drew level with Bosnia-Herzegovina to open Group B action. Kyle Larin was substituted in the second half for Canada, and he tied it at 1-1 in the 78th minute. Today was also the first time the Canadian men's team played in a World Cup match on home soil. And in the MLB, the Blue Jays have activated star catcher Alejandro Kirk from the 60-day injured list and made him available for tonight's opener against the Yankees. Kirk had been out since April 3rd with a fractured left thumb that required surgery. Toronto will hand the ball to Treya Savage. And turning to your forecast as we head into the evening, sunshine is still hanging around out there. Later on, clear skies expected with a low of 16. Sunny again tomorrow and a high of 26, and then rainfall on tap for Sunday and a high of 20. Right now it's 22 degrees. I'm Mike Hodges on Guelph's News Leader 1460 CJOY.
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0: we have some trouble on the go northbound Mavis Road ramp to the westbound 401. Right lane is blocked with a stall vehicle. West 401, still a little bit of congestion from Highway 25 through to 6 North. And then further along, we got some trouble getting cleaned up just past Hespler Road. Eastbound 401, kind of stop and go from 6 South through to Guelph Line. Sixes are looking good. 24 is in great shape right now. In Kitchener, we've got some work on the go that has Lancaster closed between Elizabeth and Union. 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I'm Lori Turcotte. The CGLY Traffic Watch continues.
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0: wrapping it all up. Not a bad ending to the week. We still have a little bit of a crawl on the eastbound 401, 6 North through to Guelph Line, but at least we're trouble-free. Good news. Trouble that we had northbound Mavis Road ramp to the westbound 401 cleared out of the way. Sixes, they're looking good. The 24s are moving at the limit. Heads up, in Kitchener, we got some work on the go that has Lancaster Street closed between Elizabeth and Union Street. Tackling a big backyard project this spring? Find great savings on everything you need during the deck and fence event at Home Hardware on now till June 17th. I'm Lori Turcotte. That's your CJOY Traffic Watch.
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